0: do difference? How to sum it up? Real country variety.
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0: It is 93.7 The Dude. Great thing going on. Port City Taste. It's going on now until October 11th. It's an opportunity for you to get a discounted meal and try out some of the great places here in Wilmington. For example, if you go over to the Little Dipper, they have like a choose one fondue and one item for $20 a person, or a cheese fondue and two items for $35 a person. I love a cheese fondue. They have like a cheddar ale fondue, a she crab soup, garden salad, romaine salad, grilled veggies, a lot of great things over at the Little Dipper. It's on South Front Street. 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We'll feature some other ones coming up, but Little Dipper, it's on my list. 93.7 The Dude.
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4: This here is the ballad of the country poker bingo baby man dude. But it ain't so much the story of a man as it's the story of a game. And the storied man who aimed to game the story and tell the stories of the game to the man that he called baby. It happened last Wednesday, this Wednesday, next Wednesday at Jack's on New Center Drive. And everyone was, is, and will be playing country poker with the dude. They was aiming to win prizes and have fun, and that bullet hit the mark like a flint makes a spark. But the country poker bingo baby man dude had poked a bear that don't bear poking. And playing country poker when you're the poker that poked the bear is a surefire way to make sure that the bear bears you ill.
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0: 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That's real country variety.

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0: 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Here's the deal. Dylan Gossett going to be at the House of Blues, one of my favorite venues, in Myrtle Beach on March 26th of next year. 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

0: 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I posted an article on our Facebook page. Did you see they opened up a Amazon facility here? 1,000 jobs, which is pretty cool. And more importantly, am I going to get my Amazon Prime packages quicker? I wait and I wait, and I just can't wait till they do like 1 hour delivery. 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All right, got John Party on the way and Kane Brown in minutes. I am very impatient. 93.7 The Dude.
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93.7 The Dude. I gotta say, Kane and Caitlin Brown, one of my favorite relationships in country music. They're just great together. Here's Kane and Woman on The Dude.

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0: 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We're already starting to put together the 2027 concert season. Dylan Scott, House of Blues, Myrtle Beach. 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

0: 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Pretty smart, eh?
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Did you see that video? Ella Langley walked in on her brother gaming. 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He's on his headset, and there's Ella Langley behind him.

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Hi to Trisha. She's listening in Carolina Beach. Thank you, Trisha. 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

0: It is 93.7 The Dude. Luke Combs is doing that Saturday night tour, and he's extending it into 2027. It's going pretty well. There you go. You work one day a week. I'm just kidding. He works more than that, but not away from the family too much, which is pretty cool. I got more coming up on The Dude. Chris Young and Kenny Chesney on deck.
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0: It's Kenny Chesney on 93.7 The Dude. Good Thursday morning. I'm Linda Wild. It is the Port City Morning Show, and it's all being brought to you by McDonald's this morning. I am so excited. Monopoly is back at McDonald's, and their prizes this year are so good. $1 million, a car, a cruise, free food. Check it out today, Monopoly at McDonald's. And if you are heading out, traffic looks good. I don't see any problems yet. But if that changes, please let me know. Call me or text me at 815-2663.
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1: 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And if you want to get your hands on those Dylan Gossett tickets, I will give you that keyword coming up in just a few minutes on The Dude.

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0: It's Hardy on 93.7, The Dude. Good Thursday morning. I'm Linda Wild, and Dylan Gossett is coming to the House of Blues in Myrtle Beach, March 26th. It is officially our second concert of 2027. 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

0: It's Garth Brooks on 93.7 The Dude. Good Thursday morning, 7:10. I'm Linda Wilde, and I'm moving a little bit slow this morning. I stayed up way too late watching my Milwaukee Brewers take on the Padres. Totally worth it. Totally worth it. And if you are heading out this morning, roll those windows down. It is nice and cool, 59 right now. It is going to warm up. I will tell you that full forecast coming up in just a few minutes. But right now, we have got our celebrations, announcements, we do birthdays, we do anniversaries, and you can always add somebody to my list. Just call me or text me at 815-2663 or send a message anytime on Facebook or Instagram at Gotta Love the Dude. And here we go with our celebrations on this Thursday. It is October 8th, and we are going to start it off by saying happy birthday to the lovely Poppy Tugwell. She is celebrating her birthday today. She is sweet. She's gorgeous. Have a wonderful day today. Robin Farmer, happy birthday to you, celebrating as well. Audrey Grisso, happy birthday. Nikki Marshall, happy birthday to you as well. And Kim McCaskill, happy birthday to you. And if you are celebrating today, birthday, anniversary, we hope you have the best day. It's from all of us here at The Dude.
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93.7, The Dude. 7:30 Thursday morning. I'm Linda Wild. It is going to be a nice day today. Lots of sunshine. 81 is our high. For tonight, not quite as cool. 61 is our low. And then tomorrow, just like today, part

partly sunny and a high of 61. Now, keep in mind, we did have a tropical storm develop in the Gulf. It is Tropical Storm Isaias. Second time we've had that name. And it is going to be bringing in some rain this weekend, about 60% Saturday. That's going to be more later in the day. And then about 80% on Sunday. We'll keep you posted as we get closer to it. It is 58 right now at the Dude.

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0: It's Kane Brown on 93.7 The Dude. Good Thursday morning, 7:40. I'm Linda Wild, and tonight we've got Thursday night trivia happening. 6:30. I can talk well today. Now, if you want to get out and have some fun, this is the way to do it. Jim Whitmire is going to be out there as your host tonight. Three rounds of the best trivia in town, and he's got prizes. I'm talking Dylan Gossett tickets, mystery concert tickets, free food, free beer. Plus, we've got a brand new grand prize up for grabs. It is a Beats portable wireless speaker. It is so cool. So come on out tonight. And then when trivia is over, you can hang out, watch Thursday night football, head in the back for some live music. Make this the kickoff to the weekend that you really want it to be. 6:30 tonight, 7 Mile Post in Ogden. Everything you need to know up now on Facebook and Instagram at Gotta Love the Dude.
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0: 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Monopoly is back at McDonald's, and they have gone crazy with the prizes this year. $1 million, cars, cruises, free food, so much good stuff. Check it out today, Monopoly at McDonald's. And taking a look at traffic, it is kind of slow in the normal spots. If you are coming into Wilmington from Brunswick County, right there as you hit that 421 split, moving pretty slow. The 421 side of the Isabel Holmes Bridge moving a little bit slow as well. Castlehaine Road and North Carr also seeing some slowdowns. Coming in off of 40 through the Kings Grant area, North Chase right there in front of Laney High School moving slow as well. Also moving slow, Eastwood and Market. If you are heading up towards Hampstead, 17 and Sidbury Road moving slow there as well. Midtown Wilmington, just a little bit slow, right past Holly Tree down to Oleander, and then over on Carolina Beach Road and Independence as well. I don't see any accidents, and I'm hoping it's going to stay that way, but if you see anything else slowing you down, please let me know. Call me or text me at 815-2663.
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93.7, The Dude. 8:32, Thursday morning. Beautiful day ahead of us today. Lots of sunshine. 81 is our high. It's going to be a little bit breezy, so it's not going to feel quite that hot. It is 60 right now at The Dude. Got

0: on 93.7 The Dude. 8:41 Thursday morning. I'm Linda Wilde, and since it is officially Thursday, it is time to start planning all your weekend things. 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

0: 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Good Thursday morning, 9:11. I'm Linda Wilde. The weekend is right around the corner. And if you want to get out, listen to some live music, head over to 7 Mile Post in Ogden. Tonight, after Thursday Night Trivia, Asia Day going to be taking the stage from 8 until 11. Tomorrow, Papa Midnight Band, four-person band, will be on the stage from 7 until 10. No cover on that one. And then on Saturday, my favorite one to say, the Righteous Dudes. They will be on stage 7 until 10. $5 cover on that. Get out, enjoy the weekend at 7 Mile Post in Ogden.
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0: 93.7, The Dude. 9:24, Thursday morning. I'm Linda Wild. Keep in mind, we've got some rain on the way today. We had Tropical Storm Isaias develop yesterday. Could actually be our first hurricane. We'll keep you posted. It's Riley Green on The Dude.
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0: It's Bailey Zimmerman on 93.7 The Dude. 9:42 Thursday morning. I'm Linda Wild. 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

93.7, The Dude. 9:55, Thursday morning. I'm Linda Wild, and that is all for me today. Enjoy this beautiful day. Lots of sunshine, high of 81. Marissa is coming in next. She will get you through the rest of your workday. She's got Hardy and Morgan Wall and Kenny Chesney on the way, and she will give you the keyword to win those Dylan Gossett tickets.

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Might be a pretty good morning for you, unless you happen to be a transplant Yankee fan, and then you're miserable. What a way to end it. Right? This is Bartman all over again. You don't know who that is. He's too young for your bro. We'll talk more about it in just a little bit. 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

93.7 The Dude. Big shout out and a thank you to Four Corners Wrightsville Beach for allowing us to get all this great nonstop music on for your workday. Without them, could we do it? I don't think so. So let's just go ahead and shout them out and go check them out for lunch, too. Tell them the dude sent you. You want your Dylan Gossett tickets? We got them before the end of the hour. And Ellen Langley's on now.

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0: Right, 7, The Dude, streaming at gottalovethedude.com. That means you can take us anywhere with you. And I mentioned this at the tippy top of the show, that Yankees fans have to be just like miserable today. And understandably, and here's the thing, even if you don't understand or like sports, you're going to feel their pain when I explain what happened, because it was near the end of the game last night. It was the game-winning run, if declared a home run, but a fan interfered. It became just a double. They lost. They're out for the season. That means no World Series, and they were like a step away from it. And the last time something like this happened was back in 2003 in Chicago. Steve Bartman was the guy that was out in the stands that did a similar thing, and he was hoping something like this would never happen again, so his name could never be brought up. But here we are. He's probably feeling just as awful as Yankee fans today. It's The Dude.
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3: What was once a weak spot is now a strength for the Panthers with the duo of Devin Lloyd and Bobby Okereke at their inside linebacker spots. I'm Jim Zoki with a Panthers update after this.
4: Charlotte's momentum has a name. UNC Charlotte, 32,000 students strong, ranked among the nation's top 75 public universities, recognized at the highest level for research, unmatched access to Fortune 500 companies, built for a top-tier city. This isn't typical higher ed. The difference is scale. The difference is momentum. The difference is Charlotte, UNC Charlotte.
3: The Panthers roster is always evolving, but a point of emphasis was getting better linebacker play this season. Devin Lloyd was one of their biggest free agent offseason signings, signing the former Jacksonville Jaguar in free agency. He's paid off with the big performances, including being the conference player of the week already. And he talked about the defense pulling together despite a rash of injuries.
5: And it's just a credit to everybody stepping up and us doing our jobs, executing. Definitely, you know, guys stepped up and played a bigger role, but then also credit to Coach E and, you know, all the coaches having us prepared and ready to go, and ultimately us just going out and executing.
3: While Lloyd leads the Panthers with 31 tackles, inside linebacker teammate Bobby Okereke is second with 26. He arrived just before the start of the regular season after being a standout player with the Colts and Giants, and he feels comfortable in the Panthers' defense.
6: Obviously, my relationship with Coach Hansen, you know, he's given me coaching points now that he's given me 5 years ago, 8 years ago when I was at Stanford, so familiarity and continuity there, and playing next to a guy like Devin Lloyd, you know, he's incredible, incredible leadership, incredible tenacity on the field, so we got a good tandem going, you know, iron sharpens iron.
3: I'm Jim Zoki on the Carolina Panthers Radio Network.
2: This Panther update has been brought to you by UNC Charlotte, ranked among the nation's top 75 public universities. The difference is Charlotte, UNC Charlotte.
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93.7, the dude has promised Dylan Gossett. We've got him coming 2027 to the House of Blues in Myrtle Beach. 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

0: 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Hey, if you look in the distance, you see that? That's the weekend looking back at you. It's so close. It's so close. We're actually going to unofficially kick it off today, all right? Because we've got trivia night tonight, 7 Mile Post in Ogden. It all starts at 6:30. So I hope that you'll join us and get ready to go ahead and cheers to the impending weekend and have some fun. But we've got trivia. We've got great prizes. We've got great atmosphere over at 7 Mile Post in Ogden, 6:30 tonight. We'll see
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0: Taylor Swift, 93.7, The Dude. And we are powered through the workday right now thanks to Four Corners Wrightsville Beach, and they can do you some good at lunchtime as well, so make sure that you swing on through. Dylan Gossett tickets again coming up just after 12 noon. And as a reminder for you, we've got the Port City Taste Restaurant Week going on. If you're looking for the next spot to go and check out, maybe some place that you've been wanting to, you can see the participating restaurants at portcitytaste.com.
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93.7 The Dude. Because Dolly requests is going to be coming up here in just a minute. And her Storytellers Hotel is now open. They have the grand opening celebration.

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0: 93.7 The Dude. I hope you're feeling good here on this, I was going to say Wednesday. It's Thursday. But you know what? I had surgery. It'll be a week ago this afternoon just to repair a hernia. And like that first 36 hours, man, I'm telling you, oof, that was not fun. But this week has gone by so dang fast. Like, it's crazy. And I'm feeling good. I got some great energy. But I also still have the initials of my surgeon on my hip. I can't get rid of it. Did he brand me? It's the Dude.
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It's trivia. Yeah, we got a good old time happening at 7 Mile Post in Ogden, so bring your crew, and let's start the weekend early. 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

0: 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I'm Marissa, and a shout out to Four Corners in Riceville Beach because we're getting through the workday with a little extra ease thanks to those guys. And I was getting ready this morning. I always like to have something on while I'm doing that. And I put on this show on Netflix just to have some background noise, but it looked really good. It's called Below, and it's brand new. It's a thriller, kind of suspenseful show. And I'm looking at the lead actor. I'm like, that looks like Josh Hartnett. Like, it looks like, it doesn't sound like him. And I had to actually Google it. This man is such an incredible actor. I believed it was an Irishman that just had a similar face. And no, turns out, just a really great accent. That's what he's got going on. But it's such a great show already. I'm only one episode in. It's called Below. It's on Netflix. It's The Dude.
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93.7 The Dude. So it is going to be a free beer Friday coming up tomorrow thanks to Adam's Beverages. But we're doing Sober October. Your chance to check out all the, like, the zero beers out there. So we'll get you hooked up again coming up tomorrow throughout the day on The Dude.

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0: 98.7 The Dude. So just in case you've heard an explosion or two, or maybe, you know, still to come, it looks like it's actually going to be coming up on Saturday and Sunday, too. If you're near Cape Fear Community College and you hear a big boom this weekend, don't panic. You know, this is one of those situations. It's not any TV show filming. Instead, it is going to be just some training that's happening. And yeah, it's just good for you to know, because I guess they're holding this explosives, bombing, and terrorism course for public safety professionals. But hear a big boom. Don't get too scared. It's The Dude.
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And you got to give Tim McGraw and Faith Hill some credit, because I know they haven't had it easy. 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

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Ah! 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

93.7, the dude. Cloudy, cloudy, cloudy. We got some cloudy days. The weekend's looking a little wet, too, which is unfortunate. But still in the 80s for us today. It's the dude. Let me

0: 7, the dude, that is Morgan Wallen. And we are getting you some great music on thanks to Four Corners Wrightsville Beach, which if you haven't been in a minute, make sure that you go check them out because they are serving up some great food for you. They can make dinner a lot easier for you later on tonight. So check them out, Four Corners Wrightsville Beach. And they're going to help us get you more nonstop music on in just a sec. We've got Luke Combs and Reba up next on The Dude.
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Fort City Taste Restaurant Week is going on right now. Right now till the 11th, I think. So you've got some days to check it out. And you can see all the details at fortcitytaste.com. 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So check it out. Eric's next.

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0: That's the Chicks. It's Wide Open Spaces, 93.7 The Dude. About 10 after 3. Little Friday, how you feeling? Eric with you in the studio. Hope that you're doing fantastic. Big thanks to Linda, Marissa, passing me the baton. I'll run with you till 7. It's all made possible by Durham's Alignment and Automotive. Darius Rucker, Kane Brown, and more on the backside of the break. Hang with me. Keep it here on The Dude.
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3: The Panthers are coming off a thrilling win over the Lions on Sunday Night Football, and now they get a well-timed bye week. With multiple injuries to key players, this is the perfect time for an off week. But in addition to trying to get guys healthy, Coach Dave Canales says the bye is also an opportunity to assess the team's performance over the first quarter of the season and make any changes or adjustments.
5: First off, we have a bunch of guys that are nicked up. That's going to buy us a little bit of time to get them back and get them ready. Schematically, because we're still pretty close to training camp, as you look at it, you usually have like a thought about what we're going to be really good at. And some of that's true. Some of it isn't. Some of it, through four games, you say, we spend a lot of time on these things and they're not really producing for us. Having the early bye week allows us to have that fresh picture of things we thought were going to be good and aren't, things that are really struggling, we may need to move on. We now have an opportunity as a staff over the next couple of days to really dive into what those things are.
3: The Panthers will be back on the field a week from Sunday when they take on the Eagles in Philadelphia. I'm Sharon Thorsland on the Panthers Radio Network.
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Still got Port City Taste Restaurant Week in full effect. That runs through the 11th. 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

93.7 The Dude, getting our hands on some concert tickets for the 2027 season already, and it's shaping up to be a nice one. Dylan Gossett's going to be down at the House of Blues come March. We've got tickets up for grabs in the 4 o'clock hour here. 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

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If you've not caught it yet for the Dylan Gossett tickets, your Thursday entry, Dylan's going to be down at the House of Blues March 26th, pushing into the 2027 concert season. 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

0: A little over halfway through 4, 93.7 The Dude. It is trivia night out at 7 Mile Post. Every Thursday we gather out there. 6:30 p.m. start time. Always free to play. If you're looking for some fun tonight, come on out and join us for trivia. Again, kicks off 6:30 p.m. out at 7 Mile Post. Sawyer Brown, Dirks Bentley, and more after this. Keep it here on The Dude.
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1: 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Closing in on that 5 o'clock time frame on Little Friday means we're closing in on the weekend. Checking out the forecast for tomorrow, more of the same. Temp's going to be in our upper 70s, low 80s. Not much chances of rain, but let's soak that in because it does look like the weekend is going to be a pretty wet one around town. Chase Rice queued up for you now. It's Eyes on You.
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Palmer Lee, it's Carolina, 93.7 The Dude, officially after 5 on Little Friday. Heck yeah to that. Weekend is around the corner now. You keep it slow and safe, steady and kind. It's Luke Combs now. It's BYU.

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Chesney, How Forever Feels, 93.7 The Dude. Sometimes that's how the week feels. But luckily, it is Thursday, Little Friday, Big Friday ahead. 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It's made possible by the Shoe Center.

0: Over the bridge in Leland in the Lowe's Food Shopping Mall, Brunswick Forest, you're going to find the Shoe Center. They got fall specials arriving, daily boots, loafers, clogs. 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When we come back, we'll keep it rolling right here on The Dude.
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7: The weekend starts on Thursday. 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

Jason Aldean, it's Burning It Down, 93.7 The Dude. 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Carry on. Shoot.

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0: 93.7 The Dude. It's Trivia Night out at 7 Mile Post, kicking off in about an hour. Still got time to join us. You got food in-house at the Extra Mile. Grab some of that. Grab a drink and answer sheet. You'll be ready to roll. If you're looking to stay out a little bit later, Asia Day takes the stage at 8. You've also got live music out there all weekend long. The Papa Midnight Band and the Brown Dirt Cowboys Friday and Saturday, respectively. Both of those shows kick off at 7 p.m. Great spot to take in some live music. And if it happens to be messy outside, they often just move it inside. So you can catch it either way. When we come back, we'll keep it rolling right here on The Dude.
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few minutes past 6, 93.7 The Dude. Dylan Gossett bringing his sound for the 2027 season, early March or late March, but early 2027, down the House of Blues. We've got tickets up for grabs. I'll give you that keyword for your chance to text in to win shortly. Bailey Zimmerman now at Chevy Silverado.

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Eric with you in the studio, 93.7 The Dude. I've got your keyword if you're ready to text in for your chance to win. And if not, just make a mental note. 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Text in concert. You may be willing winning those Dylan Gossett tickets. Dylan's House of Blues show, March 26th at 2027 Concert Season. Starting to get our hands on some of those. Again, keyword to text in is concert. Best of luck.

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0: 93.7 The Dude, sending thanks out to you. That's right. 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

93.7 The Dude. 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Skywalker is on deck to take you through the rest of your evening. Hope you have a great one. As always, please be good to each other out in the world. 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

0: 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Hi, it's me, Sky, hanging out with you. Happy Thursday, almost to the weekend. Coming up this hour, got some Zach John King, also Shaboozy, Kenny Chesney. Your chance to see Dylan Gossett in concert. I'll give you that keyword in minutes from 93.7 The Dude. 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

Carolina. I'm a Yankee fan, having grown up in New York. It was a rough night last night, so yeah, I'll get over it. And my thought is, let's go Panthers. That's what I got to hold on to. It's 93.7 The Dude.

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0: 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The Dude, Sky, hanging out with you. Dylan Gossett coming to the House of Blues March 26th. 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

93.7 The Dude. That was Tim McGraw celebrating his 30th anniversary with Faith Hill. He did a post for Faith Hill. Heartfelt. He said, I was bewildered. I am still bewildered with her capacity to love. They're a great couple. 93.7 The Dude. Yeah.

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